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1: 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You should run away with me. Even if you're better off alone. Super Hits.

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And you might know how to play with fire.

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2: This is Tate McRae. It's what I want, it's what I want. It's what I want,
3: 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Super Hits.